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1: Now, before I finish, let me just say, I did not come here to show out. 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

0: yeah, I'm feeling good today. Just Incredible's Liftoff Show. Let's go. All right, let's lock in and tap in with the city real quick. Audio Rock, who is checking in on the phone lines, big dog?
1: Yes, sir. We're going to give a big shout out to Ashley. She just finished her workout, but said she felt like she spent more time taking a gym selfie than actually working out.
0: Ashley did cardio and some content creation at the same time. That's true efficiency, Ashley. Have a great day. Thank you for listening, girl.
1: And also, shout out to Brandon. He's meal prepping for the week, knowing damn well he's ordering takeout at some point this week.
0: Sounds like me. You know, the meal containers be looking real disciplined for about 48 hours or so. You feel me? All right, look, wherever you're at, however you're listening to the Liftoff Show, turn us up, man. It's going to be a great show today. You could join the show by sending me a DM on Instagram at Justin_Credible. You could send me your DM messages. You could shoot me a voice note. What topics do you want us to discuss? Any birthday shout outs? Any song requests? I'm here for you, baby. Justin Credible's Liftoff Show, live and local. Let's get back to the hits.

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1: You hear that? This ain't your average alarm clock. 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
4: 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So I don't.

0: Never mind.
1: There it is. You know when you hear hits like that, you're listening to Justin Credible's Liftoff Show. I am Justin Credible. I got my show producer, DJ Diamond, with me. Diamond, what's up, big dog?
2: Justin Broski, I got to ask you, what's the longest movie you're willing to sit through before you start looking at your watch like, dang, is this thing almost over?
1: You see me in the studio, bro. My attention span is getting worse and worse the older I get.
2: Yeah.
1: I want to say, like 2 hours, bro.
2: Ooh.
1: Anything longer than that, man, I need a strategy, dude. I'm going to need a bathroom break. I'm looking for the snacks. I want to check my phone. You know, it's hard for me not to look at my phone for more than a couple hours, bro.
2: Okay, but then how did you sit through The Odyssey?
1: Oh, dude, it's funny you asked me. That's my only complaint about the movie. The movie is really, really good, but it's so long. This thing is close to 3 hours, Diamond.
2: Yeah, so Justin, look, when you go to get those snacks, you want to check up on, you should look at the Odyssey popcorn bucket toilet.
1: The hell you talking about, bro?
2: No, hold up, check this out, listen to this.
3: Did you see Christopher Nolan's super long The Odyssey, and did this happen to you?
4: I had to use the bathroom. What did I miss, honey?
3: Well, not anymore. With the Odyssey commemorative popcorn bucket toilet. It's a popcorn bucket, and when you're done with the popcorn, it's a toilet, so you don't have to leave in the middle of the movie to use the restroom.
4: The Odyssey commemorative popcorn bucket is perfect. Last time I saw The Odyssey, I had to step away 3 times to use the restroom. I had no idea what was happening in the movie, but now I'm all set. How do I know it works? I'm using the Odyssey commemorative popcorn bucket toilet right now. Oh, wait, no, honey, you don't want to eat this popcorn.
3: The Odyssey commemorative popcorn bucket toilet available now.
2: Justin, what do you think, bro? You wish you would have one of those when you watched it?
1: Can't lie, it's kind of a genius creation, bro.
2: All right, y'all, so Christopher Nolan's The Odyssey is what we're talking about, and it clocks in at 2 hours and 52 minutes, and now people are talking about the popcorn bucket too.
1: Right. Yeah, Dime, Christopher Nolan, he really gave us cinema and a survival test. Look, I'm going to rate the movie The Odyssey, and let's talk more about it, because, yo, this movie is breaking records, and everyone's getting out to the movie theater, and they seem to love this movie. Let's talk more about it next. I'm Justin Credible, and this is The Liftoff Show.

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0: 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It's traffic time. It's the 106.9 The Bomb Traffic Report. 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
2: It is the final week before Clark County School District resumes 1 week from today, so maybe fewer cars on the road right now. We're not seeing any troubles on the freeways, but an overnight accident on the east side streets involving a bicyclist on Sahara at Burnham. That's Sahara just west of Eastern. Cleanup and investigations ongoing. That intersection of Sahara and Burnham is partially closed. Also working a problem on the strip, an accident on Las Vegas Boulevard southbound at Flamingo. 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I'm Mark Thomas with your on-time traffic.
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5: The Las Vegas Aviators won the opener of a six-game series in Oklahoma City, but that was it. The Comets took the last five, including yesterday's 3-0 shutout. They'll get plenty of home cooking with a season-long homestand that begins tomorrow against the Tacoma Rainiers at Las Vegas Ballpark. Their parent club, the Athletics, were swept in Detroit this weekend, getting outscored 32-7. They'll take their five-game losing streak into Cincinnati tomorrow. The Las Vegas Aces' five-game road trip started in Chicago on Saturday with a crushing loss to the Sky. The defending champs blew a 10-point lead in the final quarter that was capped off with a game-ending three-pointer to lose 84-83. A poker world champion will be crowned this week at Paris, Las Vegas. The cards go in the air for the final table of the World Series of Poker main event today. Top prize, $10 million, the coveted gold bracelet, and lifetime bragging rights.
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0: for listening. I am Just Incredible. We do it each and every day right here on The Liftoff Show. All right, Dime, the movie The Odyssey is turning into a monster. Let's talk about it, big dog.
1: Yeah, Justin. So Christopher Nolan's The Odyssey, as we talked about, is almost 3 hours long.
0: Yeah, that was my only complaint. I mean, I have a couple thoughts on the movie, but really, really, really captivating, really good movie, but really long, bro.
1: Yeah, and so you know what's interesting is that has not slowed people down at all, Justin.
0: Okay, okay.
1: This movie has already made more than $650 million worldwide in just 10 days, making it the highest grossing Hollywood movie of 2026 so far.
0: Yeah, I said it earlier. Going to the movies is back in style. We've had an amazing year for just movies in general,
1: yes,
0: right?
1: Yes.
0: Yo, those are some crazy numbers. A nearly 3 hour Christopher Nolan epic movie making that kind of money. That tells you that people are really locked in on this one, Diamond.
1: Absolutely. So it pulled in $90 million, Justin, during its second weekend.
0: Wow, $90 million.
1: Crazy. Yes, and it dropped just 27% from opening weekend. So obviously, people are still very excited about it and has already earned $140 million in just IMAX ticket sales alone.
0: Wow.
1: It's also sitting at a 94% critic score and 97% on Rotten Tomatoes.
0: Diamond, I like those stats.
1: Yay!
0: All right, let me give my rating in the next few minutes, all right? I want to get back to the hits. We're talking about the hit movie, The Odyssey.
1: Yes.
0: A little long, but I'm going to give you my score coming up next, all right? Let's get back to the hits. I'm Just Incredible right here on The Liftoff Show.

0: Run it up. I'm just incredible. This is the Liftoff Show, whether you're at work, headed to the gym, kicking it at the crib. Thank you for listening to the show. Show producer Dime. Yo, we're getting a ton of phone calls and DMs. Feel like the city is really connected with us today, bro.
1: Yeah, absolutely, Justin. Yes, sir. And the Odyssey.
0: Oh, yeah. Well, we've been talking about the Odyssey.
1: Yes.
0: I already saw it. You have not yet?
1: Correct.
0: Okay. All right. What do we got, man?
1: So, look, the Odyssey has made $650 million worldwide so far.
0: Big numbers.
1: Yeah, absolutely. It's got a runtime of almost 3 hours, so make sure you plan it out if you're going to go see it. And it got a 97% on Rotten Tomatoes for a score.
0: All right. So, let me give it my score.
1: Woo! Justin, talk to me, but be careful. You know there's a lot of fans out there.
0: I know. All right, look, Dime, I'm giving it an 8.5 out of 10.
1: Oh.
0: All right. Now, the scale is crazy. The IMAX experience is insane. And Nolan knows how to make a movie feel like an actual event. That's what I loved about it.
1: Okay.
0: I'm not going to give it a perfect 10 only because it's almost, like we say, it's a 3-hour commitment, dude.
1: Yeah.
0: So to me, I ding it for the length, right?
1: Okay.
0: But if you are locked in, this is one of those movies you must see in theaters. It's super important you watch it in theaters.
1: Okay, so not a wait for it to be on Netflix or nothing like that?
0: No. This is one of the best movies I've seen in a long time.
1: Okay.
0: Keyword, long. So the thing still has room to grow, in my opinion.
1: Yes.
0: But real quick, with a 2-hour and 52-minute runtime, I understand why people are joking about the Odyssey popcorn bucket toilet that we talked about earlier.
1: Yeah.
0: At that point, I feel like the movie should just have an intermission, bro.
1: I mean, look, you really got to prepare before you make that commitment.
0: No doubt, man. But yo, like I said, 8.5 out of 10. To me, the Odyssey is a must-see, and if you do see it, you got to see it in theaters, okay? All right, let's get back to the hits. I'm just incredible right here on the Liftoff Show. Here we go.
2: 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It's traffic time. 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
3: So far, so good as far as freeway travels go. No accidents being reported on the Summerlin section of the Beltway. Watch for a stalled vehicle on the southbound side of 215 at Lake Mead Boulevard. That's on the right lane. Eastside intersection of Sahara and Burnham, just west of Eastern, has reopened. An all-night investigation into an accident involving a bicyclist has been completed. Still working a wreck on Las Vegas Boulevard, southbound at Flamingo. Two left lanes are blocked. 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I'm Mark Thomas with your on-time traffic.
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time for the birthday roll call for Monday, August 3rd. Man, we've already made it to August. Happy birthday shout out to Tom Brady, who turns 49 years old today. The 7-time Super Bowl champion and undisputed NFL legend. Also, happy birthday to Martha Stewart, who's celebrating her 85th birthday today. The business mogul who became an unexpected pop culture icon. And also, happy birthday shout out to all the Liftoff Leos listening. Happy birthday.

0: Hope today's been great to you so far. I'm just incredible right here on the Liftoff Show, and I'm kicking it with my show producer, DeAsia. What up, D?
1: What it do, Justin?
0: All right, D, let's jump back into the comment section and see what the people are saying. The topic we're discussing, what's something your friends do that you'll never understand?
1: All right, Justin, we got a voice note. I'm about to play it for you. Here we go.
2: Something my girlfriend does that I don't understand is she likes popping pimples. So, like, she'll go to your face and just try to pop your pimple anywhere that's on your body, honestly. And then she'll get mad if you don't let her. Like, it's so crazy. And then, like, she's like, just let me get it. She does it to me and my daughter. And we're like, if you don't stop touching us, I don't get it.
0: Popping pimples, though? I don't know about that.
1: Okay, either. Justin, listen. I don't like popping people's pimples, but I do like watching the videos. I'm not going to lie. I do.
0: I'm side-eyeing you. Where are you watching these videos? TikTok?
1: Yes. How about you, though, Justin? What's something that your friends do that you just don't understand?
0: I mean, for me, it's like I got a couple homies that'll spend 2 hours deciding what to eat. I'm like, yo, we always end up at the same taco spot. Let's just figure it out.
1: I feel that.
0: Yo, send us a voice note and join the show. Hit me up on Instagram at Justin_Credible. What's something your friends do that you'll never understand? All right, DeAsia, what do you think? Let's get back to the music.
1: Let's do it.
0: We right here on the Liftoff Show, and I'm Justin Credible. Here we go.

0: 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It's traffic time. 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
2: Well, freeways aren't a problem this morning. It's the surface streets. A couple of accidents on Las Vegas Boulevard. One at Sands Avenue and that earlier one on the Strip. Southbound side of Flamingo is still taking up the left lane. New one on Spring Mountain westbound where it meets up with Las Vegas Boulevard. That's blocking the left lane. And now one on Martin Luther King Boulevard southbound at Charleston. Right lane blocked due to an accident. 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I'm Mark Thomas with your on-time traffic.
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5: The Las Vegas Aces five-game road trip started in Chicago on Saturday with a crushing loss to the Sky. The defending champs blew a 10-point lead in the final quarter that was capped off with a game-ending three-pointer to lose 84-83. The Las Vegas Aviators won the opener of a six-game series in Oklahoma City, but that was it. The Comets took the last five, including yesterday's 3-0 shutout. They'll get plenty of home cooking with a season-long homestand that begins tomorrow against the Tacoma Rainiers at Las Vegas Ballpark. Their parent club, the Athletics, were swept in Detroit this weekend, getting outscored 32-7. They'll take their five-game losing streak into Cincinnati tomorrow. A poker world champion will be crowned this week at Paris, Las Vegas. The cards go in the air for the final table of the World Series of Poker main event today. Top prize, $10 million, the coveted gold bracelet, and lifetime bragging rights.
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0: Yo, you should send me a voice note and join the Liftoff Show. I'm just incredible, and you could chime in on any topics, get some birthday love in, any song request. The easiest way to do it is send it to Justin_Credible on my Instagram DMs. All right, check it out. I got my show producer, DeAsia, with me. What up, D?
1: What's up, Justin?
0: All right, it's time to go to the comment section. The topic we're discussing, what's the dumbest thing we believe our parents told us as kids?
1: All right, Justin, I got a voice note here. I'm about to play it for you, all right?
2: So something that I tell my kids, well, I told them when they were little, is that when they hear the ice cream truck come by, if it's playing music, that's telling us that they already sold out. So I never had to worry about my children running out of the house when they heard the ice cream truck come, because it was always empty. They was off about it, but I never had to worry about eloping.
0: Yo, that's a good one, D. She's on point with that one. I'm not mad at that.
1: I like that one. Alright, Justin, how about you though? What's something that your parents told you that was crazy that you actually believed as a kid?
0: Alright, DeAsia, I'm going to be honest here. I'm a little embarrassed to admit it, but my mom used to tell me the car wouldn't start unless everybody had their seatbelt on. It wasn't just me though. The whole family believed her every time.
1: I like that one too.
0: I swear, parents used to lie to us with confidence. Yo, you could join the show as well. Send me a voice note to my Instagram at Justin_Credible. What's the craziest thing you believed your parents told you as a kid? Once again, hit me up, Justin_Credible on Instagram. Send me a voice note and I'll play it right here on the Liftoff Show. Let's get back to the hits.

0: turning it up right here. This is the Liftoff Show, and I'm just incredible. It's time to get into the WTF report. You know, the stories that make you say, what the f-? All right, Diamond, what type of craziness is going on in our world today?
1: Oh, man, Justin, get ready for this one.
0: Here we go.
1: Okay, so a Houston man claims that he found a condom embedded inside a piece of fried chicken.
0: No.
1: Yes, that he got from over the weekend.
0: No, this is all bad.
1: Yeah, that's a different kind of You know what I mean?
0: That part.
1: So he says he called police, but the officers just allegedly laughed at him.
0: Okay, so we've got two WTF reports going on in this story already.
1: Yeah.
0: Because the cops laughing is diabolical. I don't even know what to do with all this. First of all, that's completely disgusting. Second, if somebody tells you they found that in their food, to those police officers, laughing is not the response. You got to investigate, you document it, and you figure out what the hell happened. Dime, I can't be the only one, right?
1: Yeah, Justin. So look, this story went viral fast. I mean, it's just crazy, right? And people started leaving one-star reviews online, even if they hadn't been to the restaurant yet, questioning the restaurant's sanitation.
0: And that's the thing. Once a food story like this hits the internet, word spreads fast. Even if the investigation is still going on, people have already formed their opinion. You know what I mean, Dime?
1: Absolutely. So, Justin, look, the franchise owner says food safety is taken very seriously and that the incident is currently under investigation. No employees have been identified, and officials say the investigation is ongoing. I don't know how that makes you feel about going to for lunch today.
0: I mean, the only silver lining here is that it was a in Houston. That's all I can say, man. But where does the condom... What's going on next to the deep fryer, dude?
1: Oh.
0: All right, so right now, it's still a claim, and we'll see what the investigation finds. But if this turns out to be true, Diamond, somebody's got to answer for that. Because people should be able to order food without worrying about what's hidden inside of it.
1: Oh.
0: That's all I'm saying. Dime, thank you for the WTF report, big dog.
1: Yes, sir.
0: I'm just incredible. This is the Liftoff Show. Let's get to it.

0: 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It's traffic time. It's the 106.9 The Bomb Traffic Report. 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
2: No accidents being reported so far this morning on the freeways. In Henderson, though, the Sunset on-ramp to get onto northbound I-11 is being cleared of an accident that's taken up the right lane on the ramp from Sunset to northbound I-11. Much earlier accident on the strip still there. Las Vegas Boulevard southbound of Flamingo, left lane is blocked. Have one on Spring Mountain right where it meets up with Las Vegas Boulevard, too. And a more recent one at the west side intersection of Lake Mead Boulevard and Buffalo. 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I'm Mark Thomas with your on-time traffic.
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0: right, this is the Liftoff Show, and I am Justin Credible. I got my show producer, DeAsia, with me. What up, D?
1: What's good, Justin?
0: All right, look, today we want to know what's something people expect in a relationship, but you don't feel you owe them. This is going to be good right here. DeAsia, what are the people saying so far, love?
1: All right, Justin, so Brittany DM'd you. She said, just because we're dating doesn't mean I have to text back right away, okay?
0: Oh, I agree, but I'll also overthink that delayed reply. Yeah. It's going to crush me, D.
1: Justin, I feel you. I'm with you. I'm right there with you, bro.
0: All right, if you're just tuning in, here's our question. We want to know, what's something people expect in a relationship that you don't necessarily feel like you owe them? Join the show now. You could send me a DM at Justin_Credible. Chime in. All right, DeAsia, hit me with one more DM. What do we got?
1: All right, Justin. So Javier said, just because y'all in a relationship don't mean you owe anybody your phone password.
0: Damn,
1: see,
0: okay,
1: he feel me.
0: Okay. I'm going to be honest. I don't like sharing those passwords. It doesn't mean I'm hiding anything, DeAsia.
1: Right.
0: I like my privacy, you know?
1: Yes, I definitely feel that.
0: All right, y'all. DM me at Justin_Credible and join the show. Once again, my Instagram handle is Justin_Credible. Weigh in on this. What's something people expect in a relationship that you don't think you owe them? All right, we'll read more of your DMs and play your voice notes coming up. I'm Justin Credible right here on The Liftoff Show.

0: yeah. De'Asia, how you feeling the playlist today, love?
1: Hey, you know I'm loving it,
0: Come
1: Justin.
0: Come on, let's go. All right, I'm Justin Credible. This is the Liftoff Show. Thank you for hanging out with us. I got De'Asia with me.
1: What's up, Justin?
0: All right, let's get to it. Today we want to know, what's something people expect in a relationship that you don't feel you owe them?
1: Hey, this is a good one, Justin.
0: All right, De'Asia, I'll say this. Uh-huh. I don't think you owe someone a text back the second they message you.
1: Right.
0: That's just my feeling.
1: I agree, man. Life happens.
0: Right? What do you think about that, De'Asia? Have you ever been in a relationship and someone pressured you on that?
1: Yes, like all the time. You know, I get pressed, like, why you didn't text back? I'm busy.
0: Yo, I'm busy.
1: Give me a chance. I won't respond.
0: Also, let me add to this. To me, just because we're dating doesn't mean I owe you my phone password.
1: Mm-hmm.
0: If there's trust, that should be enough. You
1: absolutely,
0: know what I mean?
1: Absolutely. Absolutely, man. Justin, this was going to have people arguing today.
0: No, I know, because a lot of people feel that you got to reveal those passwords immediately.
1: Yeah.
0: De'Asia, what's your thoughts on that?
1: Justin, you know, when it comes to password sharing, I don't feel like it's necessary. It's if, like you said, if there's trust, that should be it.
0: I feel like once you go down that route, you're just liable to find something you don't want to see.
1: Exactly.
0: We could share Netflix passwords.
1: I'm with you on that one.
0: But it probably stops there for me. All right, look, you could join the show right now by sending me a quick DM at Justin_Credible. Once again, my Instagram handle is Justin_Credible. Here's my question. What's something people expect in a relationship that you don't feel you owe them? Mm. You're not seeing eye to eye with them on that. We'll read more of your DMs and listen to your voice notes coming up next on the show. One more time, DM me on Instagram at Justin_Credible. 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I am Justin Credible. Let's get back to the hits.
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3: 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Uh-huh. It's about that time
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2: Going to try to enjoy the last week of Clark County School District being on summer break. They start 1 week from today, so we are seeing fewer cars on the road and a lot better traffic through the resort corridor right now on I-15 between the Southern Beltway Interchange and I-11. Got an accident on the Las Vegas Boulevard on-ramp to get onto 215 eastbound at the south end of the valley. Still working one on Spring Mountain near the Strip. That's westbound Spring Mountain at Mel Torme Way, and Westside Summerlin accident at Lake Mead Boulevard in Buffalo still being reported. 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I'm Mark Thomas with your on-time traffic.
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0: keeping the hits rolling. I'm Justin Incredible. This is the Liftoff Show. I got my show producer, De'Asia, in here.
1: What's up, Justin?
0: Dee, what's going on, girl? How's your summer going so far?
1: Hey, man, it's been a hot girl summer. We feeling good.
0: I heard that.
1: I'm just playing.
0: All right, here's the deal. Today, we want to know. A lot of people are really reacting to this question, Dee. What's something people expect in a relationship that you don't feel you owe them? Ooh. All right, De'Asia, can we read one last DM?
1: Yes, let's do it. All right, Justin. So Samantha hit the DMs, and she said, you don't owe someone every minute of your free time. Ooh. Justin, what do you land on this, Justin?
0: I mean, I agree with her, right? Because, you know, coming from my lens, and even what you said earlier, we're busy, right?
1: Mm-hmm.
0: I want someone that can blend with my life, you know what I mean? Not start to control it. I think the best relationships just have room to breathe, De'Asia.
1: Mm-hmm, right.
0: You want to miss each other a little, right?
1: Exactly, you need to.
0: When two people still have their own life, in my opinion, they have more to bring back to the relationship.
1: Exactly. Yeah, Justin, you know, I don't want to be smothered. Like, right. You know, I want to be loved, I want to be wanted.

0: something, but just don't overdo it. You know what I mean?
1: Yeah. No, don't add to the pressure that life already brings,
0: exactly,
1: right?
0: Exactly.
1: You in your soft girl era? Look, man, we having too much fun today on the air. Don't forget, shout outs and requests. You can join the show right now. Send me a DM at Justin_Credible. DeAja, give the people your Instagram handle.
0: Yes, sir. Tap in with me at YOODEAJA.
1: Come on, let's keep it rolling. Keep those DMs coming. I'm Justin Credible. 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
2: Hello? Jackson here. Yeah, what? You found Manuel Noriega? In the Philippines? He has a mansion? Okay, we're on it right now.

0: All right, let's get your mind right. It's time for your liftoff motivation. I'm Justin Credible here on the Liftoff Show. Okay, look, every day somebody trusts us enough to share what they're going through. 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
1: All right, Justin, today we've got Marcus checking in. He says, Justin, I've been chasing my dreams for a long time, but lately it's been hard for me to stay motivated. Mm. It feels like everybody else is moving ahead while I'm stuck in the same place. Mm. Part of me wants to keep going, but another part of me is wondering if it's time to give up.
0: Damn, Marcus, first off, I appreciate you being honest because I promise you, you're not the only one who's felt this way, man. Before we help Marcus, if you're struggling with something or need some advice, hit me up on Instagram and you could join the show. 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
2: 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Van Gogh painted 2,100 paintings and only sold one while he was alive. And it was 6 months before he died. Sabrina Carpenter released 67 songs and 5 albums over the course of 10 years before she had her big hit, Espresso. And Glenn Powell spent 19 years trying to become an actor before Top Gun Maverick made him a star. 19 years. And Connor Story spent 8 years waiting tables and he was ready to quit acting for good. And the day he almost got fired, he got an email and he found out that he got the lead acting role in Heated Rivalry, the biggest acquired HBO show in history. And you're giving up because you've tried twice? Maybe 10 times? A winner is just a loser that tried one more time. That's it. Winners lose more than losers even try.
0: There it is. You know, Audio Rock, I felt like that was a powerful message, man.
1: Nah, facts. It really was.
0: All right, look, I'm Justin Credible, and Marcus, thank you for checking in. And also, keep betting on yourself, brother. And listen, if you've got something you're working through, you could join the show and hit me up at @Justin_Credible. Send me a DM message, or you could also send me a voice note and join the show. Okay, I'm Justin Credible. 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
6: The Las Vegas Aviators won the opener of a six-game series in Oklahoma City, but that was it. The Comets took the last five, including yesterday's 3-0 shutout. They'll get plenty of home cooking with a season-long homestand that begins tomorrow against the Tacoma Rainiers at Las Vegas Ballpark. Their parent club, the Athletics, were swept in Detroit this weekend, getting outscored 32-7. They'll take their five-game losing streak into Cincinnati tomorrow. The Las Vegas Aces' five-game road trip started in Chicago on Saturday with a crushing loss to the Sky. The defending champs blew a 10-point lead in the final quarter that was capped off with a game-ending three-pointer to lose 84-83. A poker world champion will be crowned this week at Paris, Las Vegas. The cards go in the air for the final table of the World Series of Poker main event today. Top prize, $10 million, the coveted gold bracelet, and lifetime bragging rights.
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5: The Las Vegas Aces five-game road trip started in Chicago on Saturday with a crushing loss to the Sky. The defending champs blew a 10-point lead in the final quarter that was capped off with a game-ending three-pointer to lose 84-83. The Las Vegas Aviators won the opener of a six-game series in Oklahoma City, but that was it. The Comets took the last five, including yesterday's 3-0 shutout. They'll get plenty of home cooking with a season-long homestand that begins tomorrow against the Tacoma Rainiers at Las Vegas Ballpark. Their parent club, the Athletics, were swept in Detroit this weekend, getting outscored 32-7. They'll take their five-game losing streak into Cincinnati tomorrow. A poker world champion will be crowned this week at Paris, Las Vegas. The cards go in the air for the final table of the World Series of Poker main event today. Top prize, $10 million, the coveted gold bracelet, and lifetime bragging rights.
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5: The Las Vegas Aviators won the opener of a 6-game series in Oklahoma City, but that was it. The Comets took the last five, including yesterday's 3-0 shutout. They'll get plenty of home cooking with a season-long homestand that begins tomorrow against the Tacoma Rainiers at Las Vegas Ballpark. Their parent club, the Athletics, were swept in Detroit this weekend, getting outscored 32-7. They'll take their 5-game losing streak into Cincinnati tomorrow. The Las Vegas Aces' 5-game road trip started in Chicago on Saturday with a crushing loss to the Sky. The defending champs blew a 10-point lead in the final quarter that was capped off with a game-ending 3-pointer to lose 84-83. A poker world champion will be crowned this week at Paris, Las Vegas. The cards go in the air for the final table of the World Series of Poker main event today. Top prize, $10 million, the coveted gold bracelet, and lifetime bragging rights.
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5: The Las Vegas Aviators won the opener of a six-game series in Oklahoma City, but that was it. The Comets took the last five, including yesterday's 3-0 shutout. They'll get plenty of home cooking with a season-long homestand that begins tomorrow against the Tacoma Rainiers at Las Vegas Ballpark. Their parent club, the Athletics, were swept in Detroit this weekend, getting outscored 32-7. They'll take their five-game losing streak into Cincinnati tomorrow. The Las Vegas Aces' five-game road trip started in Chicago on Saturday with a crushing loss to the Sky. The defending champs blew a 10-point lead in the final quarter that was capped off with a game-ending three-pointer to lose 84-83. A poker world champion will be crowned this week at Paris, Las Vegas. The cards go in the air for the final table of the World Series of Poker main event today. Top prize, $10 million, the coveted gold bracelet, and lifetime bragging rights.
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6: The Las Vegas Aces five-game road trip started in Chicago on Saturday with a crushing loss to the Sky. The defending champs blew a 10-point lead in the final quarter that was capped off with a game-ending three-pointer to lose 84-83. The Las Vegas Aviators won the opener of a six-game series in Oklahoma City, but that was it. The Comets took the last five, including yesterday's 3-0 shutout. They'll get plenty of home cooking with a season-long homestand that begins tomorrow against the Tacoma Rainiers at Las Vegas Ballpark. Their parent club, the Athletics, were swept in Detroit this weekend, getting outscored 32-7. They'll take their five-game losing streak into Cincinnati tomorrow. A poker world champion will be crowned this week at Paris, Las Vegas. The cards go in the air for the final table of the World Series of Poker main event today. Top prize, $10 million, the coveted gold bracelet, and lifetime bragging rights.
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6: The Las Vegas Aviators won the opener of a six-game series in Oklahoma City, but that was it. The Comets took the last five, including yesterday's 3-0 shutout. They'll get plenty of home cooking with a season-long homestand that begins tomorrow against the Tacoma Rainiers at Las Vegas Ballpark. Their parent club, the Athletics, were swept in Detroit this weekend, getting outscored 32-7. They'll take their five-game losing streak into Cincinnati tomorrow. The Las Vegas Aces five-game road trip started in Chicago on Saturday with a crushing loss to the Sky. The defending champs blew a 10-point lead in the final quarter that was capped off with a game-ending three-pointer to lose 84-83. A poker world champion will be crowned this week at Paris, Las Vegas. The cards go in the air for the final table of the World Series of Poker main event today. Top prize, $10 million, the coveted gold bracelet, and lifetime bragging rights.
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0: 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It's traffic time. 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
2: Watch for crashes right now. Interstate 15 northbound at Apex. Southbound Decatur at the 215 Northern Beltway. Some debris. That's 215 North at the freeway off-ramp at Town Center in Summerlin. Injury incidents 11 South at Southern Rancho. Eastbound Charleston at the 215. And look for the road closure for some time. That's Desert Inn both directions between Decatur and Warnock. Now you're up to date with on-time traffic.
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2: Injury accidents causing possible backups right now. Eastbound Charleston at the 215 Western Beltway, 15 north at mile marker 70. Got a crash north Decatur at the 215. Avoid Desert End Road at Decatur because of a road closure there. That's Desert End at Decatur. Avoid that. And you're backed up downtown on that transition, merging from 15 north to go 11 south. Now you're up to date with on-time traffic.
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6: The Las Vegas Aviators won the opener of a 6-game series in Oklahoma City, but that was it. The Comets took the last five, including yesterday's 3-0 shutout. They'll get plenty of home cooking with a season-long homestand that begins tomorrow against the Tacoma Rainiers at Las Vegas Ballpark. Their parent club, the Athletics, were swept in Detroit this weekend, getting outscored 32-7. They'll take their 5-game losing streak into Cincinnati tomorrow. The Las Vegas Aces' 5-game road trip started in Chicago on Saturday with a crushing loss to the Sky. The defending champs blew a 10-point lead in the final quarter that was capped off with a game-ending 3-pointer to lose 84-83. A poker world champion will be crowned this week at Paris, Las Vegas. The cards go in the air for the final table of the World Series of Poker main event today. Top prize, $10 million, the coveted gold bracelet, and lifetime bragging rights.
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0: 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It's traffic time. 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
2: Couple of injury accidents working right now. Northbound D Street at the 15 overpass. 215 eastbound at Decatur on the Northern Beltway. Got a stalled vehicle on the shoulder. 15 north at Tropicana near the stadium. Crews are cleaning up accidents. 11 north at Decatur. 15 south at the Neon Gateway. And slow flows right now. Northbound D Street. That's at the 15. Now you're up to date with on-time traffic.
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3: 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But you can't be any geek off the street. 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